0: 190.
1: Yeah, 190.
0: I'm clear of the landing zone. I'm going to the White Street Apartments with EMS for possible assistance gaining entry.
1: That's copy. I'll put you on it.

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0: That's the issue.
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Multiple zones activated at the Wilkins Township Municipal Building, 110 Pepper Road in Wilkins. Station 302, 303, 122, come in East Fire 4, 2102.

0: on scene, two-story municipal complex, nothing showing, 3 out of 4 sides. I do have strobe activation. I'll have command on the outside, hydrant on the Bravo side.
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1: Sorry, didn't finish my transmission. I'm in route.
0: No worries, I got you in route, 21-7.

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Take the hydrant on the Bravo side. You'll have entry at the police door. It's open for you. Copy that.

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0: 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We reset it. It hasn't gone back off yet.
1: Copy, I'll see you at the door. County, you can hold this with units on scene.
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0: 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You're ready to go.
1: Okay. 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

0: Connie, 211 Deputy.
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0: 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There are fans in the window, self ventilation. 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

0: like nothing, Joan. We are investigating. Copy, 190 truck on the scene. Two-story apartment complex. Be out to investigate. 2211.
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0: I have a shot spotter notification at Crawford Village, building 52, showing pink, one round.
1: Gotcha, Steve, thank you.
2: 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All fire departments, unit is clear. 927.

For the smell of smoke inside a residence, a possible washer on fire, 517 Penn Vista Drive in Penn Hills, station 225, 122, 222, 285, and 227, East Fire Up 3, 0001.

0: out.
1: T27, repeat. All units alerted for 517 Penn Vista Drive in Penn Hills. There's a fire hazard on this address. There is a boarding condition. Again, all units alerted for 517 Penn Vista Drive. There is a boarding condition. Caution on this address, 0004.
0: T27 Chief,
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0: 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And I'll contact the CAT department tomorrow.
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for a commercial fire alarm. Wilkins Township Municipal Building, 110 Heifer Road in Wilkins. Station 302, 122 for the engine, 303 for the truck. East fire up 4238.

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1: County 302, Captain, go ahead.
0: Yeah, it looks like the police were inside whenever the alarm went off. 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No smoke, seen or smelled it. They said it's up to you guys if you want to continue or not.
1: 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So I'm going to put it back in.
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0: 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Stations 302, 122, and 303. 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

0: Okay.
1: Notify PennDOT, notify Duquesne Light, have a large tree across Rodi Road in the area of Armour Lloyd, just past Baker Street. That's probably what's going to be the top of the fire alarm for us, too.

0: Mark, for the time being, just block off Lower Road Ice down there at Thompson Run. Turn traffic around.
1: Copy that. County, put me out Thompson Run. Shut down.
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0: Baker Street, Lower Rhode Island. 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
1: Captain, pole complete, or sorry, not the pole, but the tree is completely down on the ground with those wires, or are there any poles involved as well?
0: Yeah, we got a tree across the road, and we have a pole snapped in half with wires down across the road as well. It looks like the pole is laying in the creek.

0: wire down smoking in the area of the White Oak Borough Municipal Building, 2280 Lincoln Way, White Oak, 10-9-300 East Fire Ops 2-922.
1: Just so you know, all that is energized. We got power back, fire up, well up.
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0: you guys can disregard for right now. I think we're good with 122 and 302. You can't light fog scene, so I'm going to see what they want to do.
1: Copy that. County, you copy?
2: Negative, I'll straight through the channel. Repeat.
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So just let us know if anything's found.

0: truck 300 squad.
1: Good.
0: We're at the Borough Building. 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You guys finding anything?
2: County 299 truck, you can go ahead and close the cab. 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However, it's apparently not a hazard.
3: Copy. 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All units back in. 936.

0: prevention. Blockades are set up, they're heading up your way. 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
1: No, you can clear up. 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
0: Copy, 3-2 engine county, we're ready.
1: Combat 3-2 engine.

copy that, Cal. Captain 302. 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What's going on there? I have one of the owners for that facility is trying to get down there. 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DPW went back to get more barricades. 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

0: captain. 122 assistant. Your DPW is on scene up here. They have the scene. We're clearing. Copy. County Road I Command.
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0: DPW blocked off the roadway for right now. You can let your worker on command. Control fire, you're clear, command terminated.
1: Copy that.

responder detail on E0. The Woodlands building at Longwood at Oakmont, 500 State Route 909, room 263, 77-year-old female, short of breath, 233, ECMS dispatch,

5842 Main Street, Elizabeth Township, for a 20-year-old male sitting in the middle of the street. Caller believes maybe overdosing on something. Station 140, South EMS Dispatch, 1035.

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0: Three Chief, I want to save you. I got a one-story commercial business, not definite facade. 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

0: contact Mr. Shelton. I'm going to go and make contact and investigate.
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This will be at the Allegheny County Airport in West Mifflin. One under crash 20, east fire ops 4 at 1052.

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0: Firefighters on property doing some sprinkler testing. Do you have a better building number for us?
1: Negative. It just says zone 999.
0: That's received. We'll go take a look and talk to them. You can put us around.
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0: Alarm company called back and said that the testing of the sprinklers is going on.
1: Roger, Steve. We received the data information. 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
0: Copy.

responder detail on a D1, Seneca Manor, 5340 Salzburg Road, apartment 213 at Hills, for a 79-year-old female possible stroke, 222 ECMS dispatch, 1133.

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0: County 2, 207 Rescue on scene. Nothing showing. 207 Central West Command. Do you have a key order responding?
1: Negative.
0: Do you see that they have one?
1: Standby.

responder detail for an E0 at 2679 Woodstock Avenue in Swissville. For a 44-year-old male that has abdominal pain, 278 QRS, respond on ECMS 1202.

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0: 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We'll be clear.
1: Copy, nothing showing. 207 Rescue back in, 1213.

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0: County. W3 is going to be out. Nothing apparent from three sides. Evacuation in progress.
1: 1-8-WD on scene. Nothing showing. Evacuation is in progress. 1246.

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1: 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We're not seeing any issues up here. You want to go ahead and try for a set.
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looking at the round at the Nagin Corporation, 184 Sandy Creek Road in Penn Hills, 222 East Fire Ops 3 at 1252.

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0: Could be a small burn in the back of the auto sales down here. I just made contact with the owner. We're going to try and make access to the back.
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Central Attention Station, 437 and 278. South Braddock will be closed from Sanders to Hutchinson due to a water main break. No emergency vehicle access. 1305.

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0: County. Deputy 3 is going to be out. Nothing event from the outside. No evacuation.
1: 190 Deputy 3 on scene. Nothing showing from the outside. No evac in progress. 1311.

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This will be Scamponi Landscaping. 234, 233, 236, East Fire Ops 3 at 1323.

0: 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Nothing from three sides. I'll establish command until 236. Chief arrest.
1: Copy. On scene, nothing shown from three sides. 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
0: 20. County 236, you can have the update in a second.
2: Sir, it's our same traffic.
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0: Series 7923. Looks like a two-story taxpayer. Nothing evident from the Charlie side right now. 137 Lloyd Center, Rogers Command.
1: Two-story, nothing showing. 137 Lieutenant, we'll have command 1345.

smoke and sound of the structure, 1121 South Braddock Avenue in Edgewood, 113-153-207-225-302, second activation, and east fire ops 4 at 1346.

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0: CSRP facilities in place. Looks like this is going to be related to the water main break. 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
1: Copy. 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

smoking son of the structure, 1121 South Brannage Avenue in Edgewood. 204 truck on the hill for 153. Respond on East Fire Ops 4 at 1354.

0: Ma'am, 113 lose, or 113 dead. 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

0: command interior. 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

0: 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I want to be in service from Sandy Creek. The correct address on that would be 174 Sandy Creek.
1: That's copy, sir. Is 222 still on scene, or are they clear as well?
0: They're still there packing hose.
1: That's copy. We'll hold them out.

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1: Any word from DLC?
0: They were contacted, no ETA.
1: That's received. If you can inform them, we have multiple feet of standing water in the basement here, and a possible electrofluid condition in the basement, and that's prohibiting us from advancing further into the basement right now.
0: That's copied. We'll certainly advise them. Just confirming also, it looks like no acknowledgement out of 204 on the fill. Do you want us to fill that truck as well?
1: That's affirmative. Fill until we get this under control.
0: That's copied, sir.
2: 302 engine. Need you guys to make that left there. 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

0: here in just a minute. We have a dry line stretched to the rear door just to stop the basement steps.
1: Affirmative, I'm following on my land. Keep it outside for now.

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0: 11, 17, 15, 13, they're all clear. You want us to go all the way to the corner?
1: Negative. As long as both sides of this storefront have been confirmed, get reports to the Alpha side for another assignment.
0: Proceed.

0: 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Yeah, there should be a hydrant right there at the get-go. Try to see if we have water there.
1: Copy. County 3, Andrew's on scene.
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2: Tiger number 61. I'm not sure if that was relayed to you.
3: That's received. Thank you. 113 engine, you copy that? Now, what was that?
2: 113 engine, the hydrant at Sanders and South Braddock. This is reported by the water company. That's the only one we're aware of being out of service.
3: Yeah, there's one at Sanders and South Braddock, and there's one on Sanders right at the next alleyway up off South Braddock. They're both dead.
2: That's copy.
4: Command from interior.
3: Go ahead.
4: We need to be able to get basement access as soon as possible. We can see if we can find the source of the smoke.
3: As received, I'm talking to the store owner right now about trying to find another electrical shut off here. We'll advise in a moment. We have water down here in Hutchinson and Braddock Avenue.

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1: Good.
0: Oh, you have water at this time. We're down here at Hutchinson and Braddock Avenue.
1: You say you have a good water supply there?
0: Yeah, we have good water here. There's some residents reporting there's a water main break down the road, though.

0: 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Did they say which way that's? Water main break is from San Jose Water Company.
1: It's on Hutchinson, about a block up from where we're at.
0: Copy, let the water company know.

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0: 113, it says 3 to 2 entrance.
1: Good.
0: Alright, we're going to lose this hydrant here now. We're going to have to back up to the next walk up.
1: Copy. Command, you copy that?
0: Is that the hydrant at South Braddock and East Woodville?
1: I'm sorry, East Hutchinson. Yeah, they lost some hydrant in South Braddock and Hutchinson. If we need a hydrant, then I have to go back from up walk back on South Braddock.
0: It's going to be on Overton Street.
2: That's received. Can you guys set that warrant flight just in case we get it?
0: 10-4.

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0: All right, we have a good water supply down here, over to South Braddock.
1: 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Stand by there. 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

0: 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Power has been isolated to the furnace in the basement, which was the cause of the smoke. We are going to ventilate and monitor the condition. We'll advise momentarily, but if you keep your cable light coming, that would be appreciated.
1: That's copied. Issue isolated furnace. We'll keep the Duquesne light rolling. 1420.
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0: 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We're passing Edgewood Town Center. How do you want us to approach 10? 293, sir. This is County Equipment 93, truck back to us.
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0: 137 Chief. All right, we got space to face. I'll be assuming South Braddock Avenue Command right now. We're at the stage of isolating. You see in light, we're ventilating the structure. We're probably going to need to put some sump pumps in place to get a better examination.
1: That's copy, sir. You're assuming command. Working on ventilation. Ours isolated. Base is drained out. 1436.

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1: 3 at 10, are we good to wrap up down here?
0: Affirm, you can clear when you picked up. 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
1: Okay, command.
0: All right, we're going to de-escalate this down to 137, 278, 113, and 207. All remaining units can pick up as they go. And, yeah.
1: That's copy. Holding the 137, 278, 113, and 207. All other units can be released at 1439.
2: 113 assistant, 207 assistant. AO, can you move your truck?

对。

command to Senate 1. Go ahead. Those panels have been isolated by the LCU. All right, very well. Terminate ventilation. Go ahead and issue the sump pump.

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Alfred.

0: Command, Lieutenant 1. Go ahead. Furnace in 1117 South Braddock has been isolated. It's submerged in about 4 inches of water whenever it was highest. It's only about an inch high right now. Copy.
1: And 113, that's calm down here. You want me to isolate gas, all of you.
0: Hey,

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0: 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Can you just run a number straight through for me?

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0: 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We're just doing water.

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responder detail on an E0-944 6th Street in Penthouse. 58-year-old male. He's going in and out of consciousness. 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

report to the telephone pole on fire, possibly due to a lightning strike, in the area of Turner Dairy Farms, 1049 Jefferson Road in Penn Hills. Station 227-223 alerted. Respond on East Fire Ops 3, 1606.

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1: Alright, rain's coming down at a pace that the pups are just keeping even with this basement because of damage to the front wall from the water main rupture. We're going to leave two pumps in place. We have power for an adjacent store that's powering them. The property owner has been advised we're going to be clear. 137 engine is going to take care of that manhole cover. Thanks for your help.
0: Appreciate units back in. 1611, command from

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0: 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You can show it's available.
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Johnny, 113 Chief. 113 Chief. Child was playing with a button. Barn reset, we're going to be returning. That's copied. You're back in 1633. 207 Rescue, you copy direct? Yep, on scene and back in. 1633.

for reports of a chemical smell coming from a dishwasher. 300 Park Avenue, apartment number 24 in West Midland, station 295, 296, 131, 232. Larry, respond on East Fire Ops 4 at 1729.

0: multiple units. There's a 131 unit calling. Go again. Is there a unit calling direct to the scene?
1: 296 Lieutenant is on scene.
0: 296 Lieutenant, copy. Other unit, go now.
1: Sorry.
0: Copy 296 Chief.

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0: Okay, 296 Chief has been trying to call you. He passed command to myself, so I'll have Park get a new command.
1: I just copied 295 Chief. 296 Chief may be on talk run. He's not coming through on this end at all.
0: Okay, he'll check it.
2: 296 Chief from 296 Lieutenant. We have a slight haze in the basement.
0: Park Avenue Command. Repeat that. You said you have a haze in the basement?
2: Confirm. We do have a slight haze in the first floor.

0: 295 engine. Are you on the air?
1: Yeah, we're coming up the hill now.
0: All right, stand by the hydrant, please.
1: All right, do you want the one out here or the one inside the complex?
0: You're going to have to do the one outside.
1: Tracy, County, put 295 engine out.
2: Copy, engine. 295, Chief, County.
0: 295, Chief.
2: With that update from Interior, do you want us to upgrade just to a Calm 1 or do you want to advise?
0: Yeah, go ahead and upgrade it. I'm getting a report from inside that we need to upgrade.
2: That's copy, sir.
3: We're speaking to a resident that there might be a culinary incident here. Stand by. We'll need some fans. It's an apartment 3 on the bottom floor.

card upgraded due to a slight haze on the first floor. 300 Park Avenue, apartment number 24 in West Mifflin. 293-133-161-183-203. Station 100 added to the assignment. Respond on East Fire Ops 4, 1747.

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What's going on? 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

0: County Park Avenue Command. Hold this to the units on scene. We find out it is burnt food.
1: All units, we're at 300 Park Avenue in West Mifflin. Park Command, we're holding the units on scene. I mean, culinary mishap. Once again, holding the units on scene, 1744.
2: Park Avenue Command from Interior. Can we get a couple stands inside, please?
0: 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C95 engine, go ahead and come up into the complex.
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0: Okay, we've cleared the smoke, guys. You can put all units back in, terminating the command.
1: That's structure ventilated. 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Command terminated 1759.

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2: 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I got Plum PD here. He said he came all the way from Chiefs and he has nothing.
0: Copy. I'm up there in our parking lot. Take a ride down towards the sandbox. I can see a little bit of something.
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0: assistance. Did you get on, Kirk? Yeah, I came up from Dinwiddie up, saw nothing. Went from Kerr to Veltries, also saw nothing.
1: Copy that. Turning on Rampart now. County 235 Chief, unfounded. Turn over.
2: That's copy 235 Chief. Unable to locate. All units are back in. 1825.

0: 35. Back up the gas, so. 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
1: That's copy. Looks like we got another one coming in for you for 1996 Drennan Road. We'll reopen the other call, though, as well.

0: 1996, Drummond Road at Plum Station, 235 and 234, coming eastbound, 3-1828.
1: Okay. It's 235-1, where you'd like us to go?
2: Come up into the old Charlie O's. Actually, just pull over on the well pad side. County, I got some smoke down in the valley. We're going to have to put it in the storage express on that.
1: That's copy.

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fire alarm activation coming from a general alarm at the McKeesport Tower, 601 6th Street, McKeesport, Station 19 to East Fire 2, 1833. Deputy 3. Copy, Deputy 3.

tree down on wires causing shearing of the pole, 1996 Brandon Road in Plum. Station 2-34, second activation, coming eastbound 3, 1834.

0: 235 Chief from Assistant. Yep. I really can't see much from up here. It looked like there was a gate. If you go through Storage Express, you could get behind. I don't know if you have a better vantage point from there. Copy. Connie, give me 233 utility attitude, please.
1: Copy, sir. 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

0: 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Come in East Fire 3-1835.
1: That's it, Kyle, you're able to switch over.

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1: We're on the 2-0 line now. We're also having massive screen down on the tower. Go ahead and start the utility company on the way.
0: That's copy, sir. We'll get them started at 1836.

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0: 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Go ahead,
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2: Chief from assistant, I'm sorry, the gate. 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

0: Good.
1: Yeah, it sounds bumped down there. I heard the request for 227-7.
0: We have either a cable line or a Verizon line down. We did not request the drone.
1: That's for County Lieutenant 54.
0: Lieutenant 54.
1: Who requested 227 drone?
0: You know, sir, as you say that, I'm realizing that they are coming to the wrong call. 227 Utility County, we're going to have you go to Coxcomb Hill and Kerr Road. That's where the wire is going to be.
2: Copy. Can you update our active?
0: It would be my pleasure. My apologies.
1: County Lieutenant 54, you can go to
0: the That's copy, sir. Sorry for the confusion. County 234, Engine 1, be advised, you can't wait on scene.
3: That's coming.
1: County 233, Utility, are we going to the right incident? We're heading to Drennan Road, no.
0: Chief County, were you needing 233 Utility at Drennan or Coxcomb and Kerr?
3: I will take that at Coxcomb.
0: That's copy. 233 Utility, we're going to have you divert to Coxcomb and Kerr.
1: Okay, in route.
2: We got it.
0: Last unit calling County, right, identifying that.
2: And can you give me the address for the call we're going to?
0: That's affirmative. You're going to be going to Coxcomb Hill Road and Kerr Road. You're going to be just to the right of the store express there.

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Cut. Miles 3660, Daniel Drive, on a follow-up. I don't need a number. Roger,

0: 235 Chief and 233 Chief. Good. Alright, I'm at the base of the hill, right in line with the automated storage warehouse of the storage building. I can see up the hill the last residence there at the top. Everything's intact at the top of the hill. Do you want me to continue up?
1: I mean, if you got visual, you got visual clear up to that house?
0: That's affirmative. I can see there's storage or whatnot on the backside of the property right away.

0: Copy that. My system was up at that house looking down, so if you don't have anything, if you've got all three lines up there.
1: Yeah, I can confirm all three lines to the top of that hill. When they drop down from that residence further, I can't distinguish them any further. I'd have to go up there.
0: All right, copy that. 227 Lieutenant, 235 Chief.
2: Go ahead, Chief.
0: How far out are you?
2: Solid 5 minutes.
0: All right, I'm going to have you continue in just to double check it so we can clear it for good for the night if you don't mind.
2: And 4, we'll be up.
0: Come out if you want. In route. 235 GP 33 still. Come up and stage with our apparatus. We cleared it, please.
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0: 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Try to start to clear the roadway so he can make his way towards you.
1: That's the team. Just they're on the same page. We were told that the public works would come out and clear that train. Is that true or we hear false?
0: That's how it should be understood. Not sure on any ETA for them.
2: Good, Lieutenant.
1: First, small public works out to our location.
2: That's good, sir. We'll get them started.

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3: 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Hold this with just me for right now. I got the engines around and in training. 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
2: Unit alerted for the Avenue Apartments in Braddock for 113 Chief. Holding to 113 Chief at this time, 1908.

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1: Elevator's down on the first floor. We're going to be returning.
0: That's coming. You're back in 1911.

Charlie, 27 Chief. Chief, moving around to the Coxcomb at Kerr Detail. I was contacted directly, first round request.

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227 assistant. 227 assistant. Alright, we do have a wire down here. I have a couple numbers when you're ready for them. Go ahead with it. Alright, the first pole is 1128 over 10, and the second will be 1128 over 11.

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1: The road's pretty well cleared on there.
2: Yeah, we just, yeah, the road is clear down here.
1: That's Dave, I just talked to the guy from the DMA. 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
0: Stand by 1. Lieutenant 54, go ahead.
1: Road is clear. All the power lines are off the road. Talk to them. We're good to go. Go ahead and continue. All public works out here, they're still treating on the side of the road. I don't know what they're going to do about it. You can show all units back in service.
0: That's copy, 1922.

Allegheny County Fire Communications on the air announcing the final call in memory of Joey Ansala from the West Wilmerding Fire Department, station number 211.

behalf of the community and the West Wilmerding Fire Department, it is with deep sorrow and sadness we announce that after years of service, bravery, and heroism, that Joanne Sala has completed her last response and returned home safely for her final call on this day, June 22nd, 2026.

to watch over their family, friends, and fellow firefighters. Joanne will be missed and in our hearts forever. Allegheny County Fire Community.

5773, 5766 coming. 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No further info.

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responder detail E1 at 4726 3rd Street in Hillsboro. Station 140 requested to assist with 286 for extrication request per EMS. Come in on East EMS. I think it's

40 Squad 4 is going to be into Purcell's. Copy 140 Squad 4, 1955.

So it says EMS with extrication at 4726 3rd Stream, Salesboro, Station 286. So it says to come in, East Bar 2, your second extrication, 2001.

airport and their carbon monoxide keeps going off. No symptoms reported at 731 Old Downey Avenue, West Mifflin. Station 296 and 295, come in East Fire 4, 2002.

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